All right, yo. You are tuned to WAYOLP Rochester 104.3 FM. This is All Systems Open. You just heard a mix of the initial releases by the Chicago label Keynote Disc. And right now, this is Perilla off of her LP called The Air Outside Is Crazy Right Now. It's called Over Me.

It's very light here and hot, and I'm writing this on a sticky card table in a very bad little motel indeed. The stag's head mounted in the lobby, the smallest I've seen, scarcely larger

0: Yo, yo. Hey, you are tuned to WAYOLP Rochester 104.3 FM. This is All Systems Open. You just heard a mix of music off the Wawa Wino label out of Ireland, primarily coming off of their 2026 reissue of the compilation Qualk, which was just reissued. And a little bit of music off of Morgan Buckley's recent Swarks LP. All right, only another 20 or so minutes left of tonight's episode. And we do have special guest artists in the studio getting ready for a live performance. So please stick around for that. Right now, this is Mary Lawson, the Mary Inside Voice Memory Introspective Audio Compositions, just basically a very, very personal field recording.
1: Was curious about it because he didn't make a copy of the housekeeper.
0: Thanks so much for listening. And yeah, please do stick around because once we wrap up here, at 9 o'clock, Warrior Sounds will be here with 2 hours of reggae and dub. We are going to miss next week's episode, but we do appreciate you listening tonight, and we'll be back before you know it. 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
1: Running around out here, he said no, and then I said, or I asked, are you in love with someone else? To which he said, no, I'm just busy. I had to ask him those questions because they've been burning a hole in my brain over the last few months. And now that I know, or at least, you know, to take his word for it, I can let it all go and be here as I am, as I've been, you know, living my life and giving him the space that he needs and the space that I need.

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You're tuned into Warrior Sounds, Wayo 104.3 FM, WAYOLP Rochester. My name is Alex, and we're doing rock steady and early reggae all night. You heard, starting off the show, one from The Overtakers, tune from 1968 called The Big Takeover. Right now you're listening to Tommy McCook and his band, and a song called The Rooster. Music from the Jamaicans coming up next. Stay tuned to Wayo FM. Way out right here.

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Lots of great music coming up today. We got some Slim Smith, The Techniques, John Holt, Ken Booth, Pat Kelly, and more. Stay tuned to WAYO FM.

104.3 FM Rochester. You're listening to Wayo. We're doing Rocksteady and early reggae right here until 11 p.m. tonight. That's the Clancy Eccles All-Stars with CN Express. You also heard the Untouchables and a song called Tighten Up. Just looking at the playlists, we've got more from Alton Ellis, Keith and Tex, the Slickers, the Harmonians, the Pioneers, Toots and the Maytels, Slim Smith, and more. Stay right here, Wayo FM, way out.

Yes, WAYOLP Rochester. 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Music from the Techniques. One called Queen Majesty. We've still got music from the Paragons, the Slickers, the Harmonians, Toots and the Maytals, and more. Music from Dobby Dobson coming up next.

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I am no Skylarker. I'm only known as a conquering ruler.

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3: 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This is High Pitch Cavitation. I'm Carl Parmesan, and tonight we're going back in time 39 years to August 29th, 1987. To basically a living room, the ranch in Shelburne, Vermont, with about five people, a couple of dogs, and fish. This is Alumni Blues on High Pitch Cavitation on WAYO LP Rochester 104.3 FM.

Mm-hmm.

Shaggy Dog walking down. He walked all around. Shaggy Dog, where you been? I've been walking. See my friend.

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1: Hello, you're listening to WAYOLP Rochester. Welcome to another edition of Other Aspects, a show focusing mainly on the avant-garde and other adventurous forms of music, including many improvisational forms. And our key elements on our program are mainly, contemporary classical, free jazz, minimalist, and electronic experimental. My name is Peter Bedore, and I'm your host for the next 3 hours. Please feel free to give me a call here or a text at 585-203-9296 if you're listening live. That's 585-203-WAYO. We're going to begin with three tracks from a new release that Tom Varner has put out. He was kind enough to send me a copy of his latest release called Midtown Meetings. And like several of his recent releases, these are different configurations of the music you're about to hear. So we're going to hear one each from three on this album. The first track we're going to hear is called National Distress Meditation. And I should mention he plays French horn here on this piece with Ed Neumeister on trombone. The next is a trio with Jamie Baum on alto flute and George Schuller on drums, and that piece is called A Sad Trio in Two Parts. And finally, one called Morton Feldman Sadness, but with kids playing. That's the full title. And that features Tom with Neil Kirkwood on piano. These recordings were all made in 2024, and it was during November of that year, and we're going to hear these three pieces. And once again, with Ed Neumeister, again, it's called National Distress Meditation, A Sad Trio in Two Parts with Jamie Baum and George Schuller, and Morton Feldman Sadness, but with kids playing. And that's with Neil Kirkwood, beginning our program.

Once again, three in a row from Tom Varner's new album called Midtown Meetings. That last piece was called Morton Feldman Sadness, but with kids playing. That's a duo with him on French horn and Neil Kirkwood on piano. And before that, we heard a sad trio in two parts, Varner again on French horn, with Jamie Baum on alto flute and George Schuller on drums. And we started things off with National Distress Meditation, and that was a duet with Ed Neumeister on trombone. And all recordings were made during November of 2024. For our next piece, we're going to move along, for our next set, I should say, we're going to move along to a group called FROTAE. It's actually an acronym, F-R-O-T-A-E, and it stands for, for Reasons of Tone and Economy, and features members, little sneeze there, Allison Burick is on baritone saxophone, Genevieve Gauthier on alto saxophone, Philippe Laurier and Naomi McCarroll, Naomi McCarroll Butler, the typing is very, very squished down there. Philippe Laurier is on alto, possibly soprano saxophone on this. Naomi McCarroll Butler and Rami Zeladin, I think it's, if I'm pronouncing that right, are on tenor saxophones, all under the direction of the composer Liberté Anne. And again, this is FROTAE opening up our next set, and the name of this piece is called Long Short, opening the set.

That was another track from Irene Aranda's album, May. That was May the Bridges I Burn Light the Way. She was on piano with Don Malphone on sax and the voice by Amy Yamasaki. This was recorded in, I believe, in Germany in January of this year. And again, the album May and May the Bridges I Burn Light the Way by Irene Aranda. And before that, we heard music from Christiane Bopp, another Relative Pitch release, and a solo, it's an overdub trombone. I think she did two trombones on there in different percussion. I think she had it on there. Recorded in October of 2025 in Poitiers, France. And the album is called River Murmur Dure. And I have no idea what that means, but the track we heard was called Elastic Ideas. Again, Christiane Bopp. And we started things off with the collective saxophone, quintet called FROTE, the acronym for, which stands for Reasons of Tone and Economy. And it was recorded in Montreal in March of 2025. Now that I have a better view of the print, I enlarged it to the point where I can finally read it properly. The members of the group were Genevieve Gaultier on alto, as well as Philippe Lauzier on soprano saxophone. Another soprano-like instrument you heard is called a glissitar. And I was just looking that up, and it's a woodwind instrument which operates on sliding your fingers on a ribbon. I've never heard of such a thing. I guess it makes a tone similar to the soprano saxophone. It's kind of like an enlarged soprano with instead of keys, you have this ribbon which you slide your fingers on. Never heard of that glissitar on there, and also with her. That was played by Naomi McCarroll Butler, and along with her, Renee Zeladon on tenor saxophone. Allison Burek rounds things off on baritone saxophone. And the piece that we heard was called Long Short, was composed, and the entire

direction of the group was by Liberté Anne, again from Montreal in March of 2025, and their album called Frotté, again for reasons of tone and economy. We're going to move along now. Next set opens with Super Scintillant, and this is a recording of, also from Montreal, and their album's called Tarot. We're going to hear Trois Deux, and it features Nicolas Bernier on modular synthesizer and Melanie Burt, Melanie Bourassa on bass clarinet. You think I know this by now because I've played a couple of tracks in the past. Anyway, this again from Montreal on August 7th of 2024 for this track. Trois Deux from the album Tarot by Super Scintillant opening our next set.

another track from the album 3x1 by Glass Triangle. Zena Parkins on electric harp, Mette Rasmussen on alto saxophone, and Ryan Sawyer on drums, recorded in Bergen, Norway, I'm guessing earlier this year, for this album 3x1. We heard the piece entitled Right Scalene, Wrong Left, group composition. And before that, we heard from Hayes Greenfield yet again. I'm enjoying playing tracks from his album called Painting and Sound. We heard a piece called A Beauty and the Shimmering Sun. He was on alto and soprano saxophones with several effects pedals and loopers, on just doing some wonderful looping music with his arsenal of electronics and reed instruments. Again, Hayes Greenfield and A Beauty and the Shimmering Sun, recorded sometime between October 2020 and January of this year, and newly released on his label. And we started things off with another track from Super Scintillant's album, Tarot, which is called Trois Deux. And the lineup, Nicholas Bernier on modular synthesizer and Melanie Barassa on bass clarinet. Recorded in Montreal on August 7th of 2024. Our last piece for this first hour is called Baden Baden, written by Joachim Kuhn and performed by Christoph Lauer and his quartet featuring Joachim Kuhn. Came in Sunday morning to upload my show, and Rick Petrie was doing his show, The Isle of St. Mattress, and he played a piece called Screwbirds, and I really liked it very much, and he let me have the disc for a small price. We'll leave it at that. He said he had an extra copy, so I got this now, and I'm going to play another track from this. Again, Baden Baden by Joachim Kuhn, Christoph Lauer on tenor saxophone, Joachim Kuhn on the piano, Pally Danielson on bass, and Peter Erskine on drums, recorded in Zerkal, Germany, in April 1989. So again, Baden Baden by Christoph Lauer and his quartet.

Music from Christoph Lauer, recorded in Germany in April of 1989. Baden-Baden, a composition by pianist Joachim Kuhn, with Christoph Lauer on tenor saxophone, Paul Danielson on bass, and Peter Erskine on drums. You're listening to WAYOLP Rochester. My name is Peter Bedore. We are into the second hour of our program, Other Aspects. If you're interested, the number to call or text is 585-203-WAYO. Before we do our feature, we're going to move along to announce a couple of musical events over at Hallwalls in Buffalo. Olivia Block performs her composition, Breach. It will be at the University of Buffalo in the Department of Music's multi-channel studio on 35 Lee Road in the University of Buffalo North Campus in Slee Hall, I think it's pronounced. Right, and it's in Buffalo. For more information, you can go to the Hallwalls website at hallwalls.org and just click on the music events on there. You can also call them at area code 716-854-1694. The next Bop Shop show will be on Tuesday, September 15th. It's going to be at 8 p.m. It's the part of the Fringe Festival events. Joe Fonda in Bass of Operation. Joe Fonda, of course, on bass, with Jeff Lederer on clarinet, Michael Rabinowitz on bassoon, and Harvey Sorgan on drums. Again, that's going to be Tuesday, September 15th at 8 p.m. at the Bop Shop, located at 1460 Monroe Avenue here in town. For more information, the website is bopshop.com/events, and the phone number is 585-271-3354. Our feature for this week is going to be Alvin Singleton. I played a piece called Greed Machine a few weeks back, featuring a vibraphonist, Brian Scott, on here. Here we're going to hear two pianos. Jackie Leung is the prevalent pianist here. She plays throughout the album. In fact, this is the title track to the album, Inside Out. She's the primary pianist here. With her is also Erica Morassi on piano. And this is a recording from July of last year in Toronto. And again, this is a piano duet, Jackie Leung and Erica Morassi. Inside Out, our feature for this week's edition of our program. Enjoy.

Alvin Singleton's Inside Out, performed by Jackie Leung on the, as the primary pianist, with a second piano by Erica Morassi. And that was recorded in Toronto in July of 2025. Inside Out, the title track to the compositions of Alvin Singleton, primarily played by Jackie Leung. We're going to move along now. Well, last we did a little kind of a rockin' thing and it turned into a kind of a noise explosion. Actually, the entire thing is pretty much a noise explosion. We heard a piece called Ectoplasma. We are now going to hear a piece called Traces. And this is under the direction and with electronics added by Eric Diorian, who's also the composer of this. With him on the synthesizers is Marie-Pierre Brissette, Emil Boucher-Coutier on percussion, with Nicolas Gobel on trumpet, Michel Poitron on electric guitar, Stephanie Bellot on electric bass, and Neil Gagnon on drums. And this is recorded in 2025, and I believe it was in Montreal as well for this. And again, Eric Diorian and Traces for our next piece.

Traces from the album Mes Fantômes, I neglected to mention earlier. The composer, director, and the electronics manipulator, I guess you could say, is Eric Diorian. With him was Michel Potiron on electric guitar, Nicolas Goubel on trumpet, Stephanie Boileau on electric bass, Marie-Pierre Brasset on synthesizers, with Riel Gagnon on drums, and Emil Moucher-Cloutier on percussion. Recorded in 2025 on March the 10th, for that 2025, in Montreal. And again, Eric Diorian and Traces for that piece. We're going to move along now to another track from Henry Threadgill's Zooid group called, the album's called Cut You Where You Was. We're going to hear Red Admiral, Red Moon Rising. Henry Threadgill on on alto saxophone, on various reeds, I should say. With him, Liberty Elman on acoustic guitar, Jose de Villa on tuba and possibly trombone as well, Christopher Hoffman on cello, and Elliot Humberto Cave on drums. And this recording is from Brooklyn on June 25th of 2025. Again, Red Admiral, Red Moon Rising by Henry Threadgill and Zooid.

Henry Threadgill and Zooid. Cut You Where You Was is the name of the album, new on Pi Recordings, and the piece we heard was called Red Admiral, Red Moon Rising. He was on alto saxophone. I think that was his voice we also heard. Liberty Elman on guitar, with Jose de Villa on tuba, Christopher Hoffman cello, and Elliot Umberto Cave on drums, recorded in Brooklyn on June 25th of last year. You're listening to WAYOLP Rochester. My name is Peter Bedore, and we're now entering our third hour of our program, Other Aspects. The number to call here to text or reach me on the phone here is 585-203-WAYO if you're listening live. A new Out of Your Head release has come out by bassist Stefan Crump. We've played music from him several times over the years, and I had the pleasure of meeting him about two or three times. And his new album's on Out of Your Head Records. It's called Passerine. He's got a quartet. Of course, he is on bass, leading off with Kenny Warren on trumpet, David Leon on reeds, and Ches Smith on percussion. And it's a recording from Brooklyn, again, from June, again, of 2025. And the piece we're going to hear is called 25.

a new release by the Michael Marcus Quartet. The CD is called Next Stop Down, and the piece we heard was Cafe Antehachapi, if I'm pronouncing that right. It's recorded in Brooklyn on September 8th of 2024. Michael Marcus on the Tarragato. With him was Rod Williams on piano, Ricky Rodriguez on bass, and Alan Mednard on drums. Again, Cafe Antehachapi by the Michael Marcus Quartet. And we started things off with a new release on Out of Your Head Records by Stefan Crump, leading off on bass. With him was Kenny Warren on trumpet, David Leon on alto flute, and Chess Smith on percussion. And that recording, also from Brooklyn, in June of 2025. The album is called Passerine, and again, the track 25. Our next set begins with the new release by Heat On, the quartet led by drummer Lily Finnegan. Over here is Edward Wilkerson Jr. on saxophones, on reeds as well, and Fred Jackson Jr. on alto saxophone. Nick Macri is on bass, and again, led by Lily Finnegan on drums. Recorded on December 12th of 2025 in Chicago. New release on Cuneiform, and it's called 150 Swirl. The piece we're going to hear is called Same Old Velvet, which opens up the album.

music from the Rich Haley Four and their album, which is entitled Sutterfuge. We heard South of South, Rich Haley on tenor saxophone, Michael Vlatkovich on the trombone, Andrew Jones on bass, and Carson Haley on drums. And this recording was made, I believe, in Portland, Oregon. Yes, in July of last year. A lot of recordings from last summer. We've been playing a lot lately in our program. Again, the Rich Haley Four, and again, Sutterfuge is the name of, or excuse me, A Distant Land is the name of the album. Pardon me. Before Rich Haley, we heard a new single coming out by Sylvie Crevassier on her, in her quartet. She was on piano with Patricia Brennan on vibraphone. The bassist was Thomas Morgan. And on drums, Dan Weiss. We heard At Risk. It's coming out as a single, if not already out. There will be an upcoming album later in the fall, which will be called Amalthea. Anyway, the recording was from April 22nd of last year in Mount Vernon, New York. Again, Sylvie Crevassier and At Risk. Before that, we heard the group Believe and their album Nature's God. We heard Braided River, Peter Farrar on alto saxophone, Novak Menovic, Menajovic, if I can pronounce that right, on piano. Clayton Thomas is the bassist and Lawrence Pike on drums. We heard the piece Braided River, as I said, from the album Nature's God, and it was recorded in Sydney, Australia, in July of 2023. And we started things off with Lily Finnegan and Heat On. She was on drums, and this was her composition, which we heard, which opens up the album called 150 Swirl, called Same Old Velvet. With her was Edward Wilkerson on alto clarinet, not tenor saxophone. Sometimes I forget, after I preview something, I forget who what instrumentation is on there, so forgive me. With them, Fred Jackson on alto saxophone and Nick Macri on bass. And that was a recording from Chicago on December 12th of last year. And we're going to conclude things now with another track from the album Windflower by pianist Nayumi Tanaka, with Thomas Morgan again on bass and Thomas Stronen on drums. We're going to hear Driftwood, and it's a group composition. It was recorded in La Boussonne, France, in May of last year. Again, from the ECM album Windflower, we're going to hear Driftwood, Ayumi Tanaka, Thomas Morgan, and Thomas Stronen, our final piece on our program.

Once again, Yumi Tanaka at the piano, Thomas Morgan on bass, and Thomas Stronen on drums. Driftwood from the album Windflower on ECM, recorded in La Boussonne, France, in May of 2025. That's going to do it for this week's edition of our program. I'd like to take this opportunity to thank you once again for listening and for your telephone calls. Please help keep supporting this and the other fine shows here at Whale with your generosity and your kindness, and we really appreciate all that you've done. We will be back next week with another edition. In the meantime, I just want to say once again that Olivia Block will be performing her composition Breach at the University of Buffalo at the University of Buffalo Department of Music multi-channel studio. It's at 35 Lee Road at the University of Buffalo North Campus, and it's at Slee Hall Room B1. For more information, hallwalls.org is the website you can go to with the first music. Click on the first music page that you see on there. And the phone number is 716-854-1694. Once again, we will be back next week. And just want to say one more time that you're listening to WAYOLP Rochester, and that there will be more music to keep you up all night if you're so inclined. Thank you, and take care.

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1: Oh, really?
0: Yeah. I hate to use the word tourist, but it's not like I can hide it.
1: Not really.

0: The Carter administration today stepped up its pressure on the Iranian government by charging the hostages are now being mistreated. State Department spokesman John Fratner delivered the charges.
1: There's reason to be concerned about the health and treatment of several of the hostages.
2: And you.
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WAYO is proud to present the 2026 edition of the Rochester Record Fair and Second Chance Art Sale, brought to you by Flower Pail Kids and Needle Drop Records. 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
1: 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Give him death, be gone. Give him Teflon Don. Give him rice and roni politics to bear more arms and watch the bears come out.

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1: I'd like to welcome y'all to the album.
0: Word up.
1: Know what I mean?
0: Got a lot to say.
1: Been a lot going on.
0: Whole lot going on.
1: I've been in the cut, peeping from the sidelines.
0: Just maintaining.
1: There's a lot of craziness that I'm seeing. Know what I mean? Just kept the soul sharp, kept the mind sharp.
0: Straight up.
1: You know? But y'all.

Yes, I can smell the chemicals. Yes. Good morning. Good morning here from the Isle of St. Mattress. Here on the isle, the little isle in the big ocean, the Isle of St. Mattress, where we are broadcasting live, bringing you music on a Sunday morning. Without music, life would be a mistake. Yes. It'd lose a lot. An incredible amount. The words for the traveler this morning concern air pressure in your tires. Yes, air pressure in your tires. Good to pay attention. Yeah. Haven't seen too many tires here. We got a tire swing from a palm tree, you know. It's got a nice arc to it, a really, really big arc. Almost half a mile. Just insert. So it takes a little while to do one complete circuit. And the speed you get. Oh, man, the speed. Oh, yeah. Oh, that's good. WAYOLP Rochester. WAYOLP Rochester. Ah. Whoa. We'll be playing music the next couple hours. Yes,

Oh, adjust. We're always adjusting, yes. W-A-Y-O-L-P Rochester. W-A-Y-O-L-P Rochester. Ah, there we go. Everything is perfect. But then was perfect to begin with. Okay. W-A-Y-O-L-P Rochester, thanks again for listening to the Isle of St. Mattress on Sunday morning. We hope it's aiding in your journey. We're always thinking of the traveler, and we're always playing music, except for the few minutes that we say stupid things and a couple good things. Okay. Like the songs we played the last hour. Ah. Heat Wave. Yes, the Groove Line. And if you knew how many times the crabs here in the island demanded that I play the Groove Line. You will play the Groove Line. Okay. And that's hey. Before the Groove Line, there was Lauren Mazakain Connors. A piece simply entitled Shadows. And before that, the Police with Shadows in the Rain. Then, Maria Teresa Luciani, Public Garden. From Italy. Yes, Italia. Shonen Knife, Milky Way. Joe Houston, Surf Rockin'. Billie Holiday, It Ain't Nobody's Business. Yes. The New York Contemporary Five, Rufus, an Archie Shepp composition. Freddie Cannon, Palisades Park. Linda Berry? Oh, the Linda Lindas. Oh. Brian Ferry, The Right Stuff. Somewhere in there was Dorothy Ashby, the fantastic jazz harp of Dorothy Ashby. We heard the piece, a Dorothy Ashby composition, Nabucorfa. The Heptones, The Sea of Love. Black Brothers, Samandoye. And time began with Peter Gabriel, Ein Normals Leben, Lead a Normal Life. What a bad idea. Ugh, normal life. Well, we return to the three holes in the ground. Well. Yep, we'll play music for the next hour. Ah, what the heck. And, coming up, our friend's Electric with Chris Young. He will fly the spaceship. Fly.

0: Base 1 to Pegasus 4. Lunar Base 1 to Pegasus 4. Can you read me? Can you read me?
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0: Can you read me? 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

Hey there, folks. That was Units, going back to 1980 for the song High Pressure Days from the album Digital Stimulation. Actually, I believe the 7-inch single of that song came out in 1979, but the album Digital Stimulation, which leads off with that song, came out in 1980 from San Francisco's The Units. It is 8:04 here at WAYO-LP Rochester. My name is Chris Young, and you are tuned into Our Friends Electric, a weekly show that takes you to the place where electronic intersects with pop music. And we're going to get you back to the music with something from the B-52s from 1983. This one is Work That Skirt.

0: And that was the artist L.U. with the song Pink Sock. Before L.U., we heard from TR/ST out of Montreal with the song Bulb Form. And the B-52s started off that set with an instrumental called Work That Skirt. It is coming up on 8:18 here at WAYO-LP Rochester. My name is Chris Young. You are tuned into Our Friends Electric. And let's get back to the music with something from The Orb. This one is called Little Fluffy Clouds.
1: The drone of lawnmowers, the smack of leather on willow, has been added a new noise.
2: What were the skies like when you were young?
3: They went on forever. We lived in Arizona, and the skies always had little fluffy clouds in them, and they were long and clear. There were lots of stars at night, and when it would rain, they were beautiful, the most beautiful skies, as a matter of fact. The sunsets were

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0: Electric Counterpoint, the first movement called Fast. And I played that because the prior song was from The Orb, and it somewhere in there it sampled that Steve Reich piece, Electric Counterpoint, played by Pat Metheny for the song Little Fluffy Clouds from The Orb. And let's see. Now, getting us back to the music, what are we going to hear from? Let's see. Let's go a little bit obscure. This is a track from a nice compilation, a double CD compilation called All the Young Droids, Junk Shop Synth Pop, 1978 to 1985. I don't think I've ever played this track before. It's called I Am a Time Bomb, and it's from Pita, Lily, and Michael Process.
1: I come home from work and have a shower, put on my clothes and makeup, find my high heel shoes, and then I walk out the door, and I'm a time bomb. The men that walk the dark, they mumble as I pass. They have me in their sights, but am I really dressed to kill? The echoes of my feet, the shadows in the street,

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Hey there, folks, and that was New York State synth rockers Architrave with the song Louis Kahn, Brutalist Architect. You can see some of Louis Kahn's architecture just up the street from my house at the Unitarian Church on North Winton Ave in Rochester is a building designed by Louis Kahn. Before Architrave, we heard from Book of Love with the song Lullaby. That was preceded by David Bowie with Ashes to Ashes. And we started off that set with I Am a Time Bomb from Peta Lilly and Michael Process. It is 8:55 here at WAYO-LP Rochester. And we're going to get you back to the music with some big audio dynamite. This one, I think, is from their second album, and it is called Apple Cart.

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1: Blown into 1,000 bits of disorganized protoplasm!

And that was Ladytron from their most recent album, Paradises. That was the song Secret Dreams of Thieves. And boy, at the end there, it kind of sounded like two songs playing at once. Before Ladytron, we heard some Canada-based synth pop from Austria. It was I Am Not Waiting. That was preceded by a real old obscurity from 1979, the song Jerry and the Holograms by the group Jerry and the Holograms, who are just still remain pretty mysterious. And Big Audio Dynamite started off that set with Apple Cart. It is coming up on 9:14 here at WAYOLP Rochester. And we are going to hear some more Canadian music. This one going back to the 80s. This is the new wave group, Original Mirrors, not too well known in the U.S. And this one is called Could This Be Heaven from Original Mirrors.

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1: Hey there, folks. It is 9:32 here at WAYOLP Rochester. My name is Chris Young, and you are tuned into Our Friends Electric, a weekly show that takes you to the place where electronic meets pop music. We just heard from Think Man from 1986. That was the song Best Adventures. That was preceded by ABC with The Look of Love Part 2 from 1982. Stereolab preceded that with Captain Easy Chord from their 2001 album Space Dust. And we started that set off with Original Mirrors, I believe going back to 1982, with This Could Be Heaven. Phew. And what are we going to hear next? I think we are going to move into the 2010s. Let's hear from Four-Tet. This one is called Parallel Jalebi.

Okay, that was Echo Phase with Controlled Experiment. And that is from a compilation that I recently picked up called Cold Waves of Color, Volume 6, which claims to be all music, lesser known UK garage synth bands from the 80s. And there are some actual names on this compilation that I recognize, but then some of the other acts don't seem to really exist, at least in my internet searches. So I'm not sure if maybe some of the music on this compilation is recent vintage, intended to sound like early 80s obscurities. Not really sure about that. Can't find too much about this compilation. Anyway, but it was Echo Phase with Controlled Experiment. Nevertheless, an enjoyable track. Before Echo Phase, we heard from Barbara Morgenstern with Deine Geschichte, and Fortet started off that set with Parallel Jalebi. It is 9:46 here at WAYO LP Rochester, and we're going to get you back to the music with something from Patrick Wolf. This one is called A Boy Like Me.

And that was the band Wire from 1987 with Cheeking Tongues off of the album The Ideal Copy. Before Wired, we heard a cover from the band Juju. It was Ceremony, originally by New Order / Joy Division. And Patrick Wolfe started off that set with A Boy Like Me. It is 9:57 here at WAYO-LP Rochester. And in just a couple of minutes, we will be connecting you over to the Clothesline Art Festival, where WAYO DJs will be playing music live and bands will be performing. And so stick around for all the wonderful live remote broadcast stuff from the Clothesline Art Festival coming up very soon. I got time for one more song, I think, here. We're going to hear from Martha and the Muffins from the album Metro Music. This one is called Echo Beach. And I'm just admiring the cover of this album. It's got a beautiful representation of a map of the coastline of Canada right around Toronto and the beautiful blueness of Lake Ontario. And we played a bunch of other Canadian music today from across Lake Ontario, like we heard from Austra, and we heard from TRST, and we heard from Original Mirrors, all bands that come from Canada, the land that is across Lake Ontario from Rochester. Anyway, let's hear that song, Echo Beach, from Martha and the Muffins, and have a wonderful week, folks, and stick around again for remote broadcasts from 10 to 5 today from the Clothesline Art Festival here in Rochester.

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WAYO 104.3, WAYOLP Rochester. We're coming at you live from the Memorial Art Gallery and the Clothesline Arts and Crafts Festival this Saturday, where over 300 artists are displaying their work and up for sale. And got plenty of music from WAYO DJs such as myself. My name is DJ Dave Z. And we also have bands this afternoon. So come on down to the Memorial Art Gallery and check out the art and music. My show is usually Tuesday nights here in WAYO, 8 to 10 p.m. Doing a little funk and rock this morning and merging into blues. So you heard Sly and the Family Stone. We heard Dance to the Music, Everyday People, and Thank You for Letting Me Be Myself. Let's start out the next set with some Stevie Wonder right here on WAYO.

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I'm live from the Clothesline Arts and Crafts Festival in Rochester, New York. And a little rainy here, but not too bad. Lots of art, lots of music. Come on down. We have DJs and live bands this afternoon. And the sun will come out. You heard a little Janis Joplin there and Big Brother and Holding Company. I played Roadblock and Move Over. And before that, a couple from Stevie Wonder. Kind of doing the funk, rock, blues thing today. My name is DJ Dave Z. I'm live on Tuesday nights, 8 to 10 here at WHALE. And at WHALEFM.org, streaming worldwide. So let's play some Ray Charles right now. From the movie Ray, this is Mess Around here on WHALE.

broadcasting live from the Memorial Art Gallery and the Clothesline Arts and Craft Festival until 5 p.m. My name is DJ Dave Z. My shift is usually Tuesday nights, 8 to 10. I do jump blues and plenty of DJs this afternoon live here at the Memorial Art Gallery grounds, and also some bands this afternoon starting at 12:45. The band Kitchen will play their folky tunes, then Ben Morey and the Eyes, 2 to 3, and then the Burkharts at 3:30. So come on down, check out the music, and check out the art at the Clothesline Arts and Crafts Festival Memorial Art Gallery. 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Heard a couple there from Taj Mahal. She caught the Katie and Statesboro Blues. And before that, we had a Ray Charles. Let's feature a 60s guitarist named Shuggie Otis next with Booty Cooler right here on WAYO.

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While you high-powered women, sure got to bottle up and go. 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

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They got a lot of nice girls.

All right. Welcome, everybody. You are listening to Patchworks. I'm your host, Landon Morrison, broadcasting to you live from Memorial Art Gallery for the Clothesline Art Festival. You're listening to WAYOLP Rochester. Do a few quick call-outs there for what we were just listening to. Most recently, we were listening to Stereolab. This is the track Fuses off their album Cobra and Phases Group Play Voltage in the Milky Night. Before that, we were listening to Daedalus, early track off the album Invention titled Elegy at Last. And starting things off there, we had a track from a new album, this one by Jeremiah Chu and Marta Sophia Honer, album called Different Rooms, and the track there titled Mean Solar Time. Currently, we're listening to track 9 off the Microtronics album by Broadcast, and I'm going to keep things going here, staying with the Warp label for a minute with a track by Square Pusher. This is Kodak from the album Feed Me Weird Things.

All right, folks, that was a long set there. I'm going to do some callbacks for you so you know what you've heard. And by the way, you're listening to WAYO LP Rochester. This is the show Patchworks, usually on Wednesday evenings at 6, coming to you live today from the Memorial Art Gallery for the Clothesline Art Festival. Okay, so last set, we kicked things off there with a track by Square Pusher, album Feed Me Weird Things, and this was the track Kodak. After that, we went into a track by the artist Datashi. This is off the album System, and the track there we heard was called Omni 2. After that, we listened to a track by Floating Points Never, which was titled Tilt Shift Ablaze. Let's see, lastly we heard a track by Venetian Snares, the album here Traditional Synthesizer Music, and the track Angst Attack Boss Level 19 Volume 3. We are currently listening to ACD by Mouse on Mars, this off the album Wow. We're gonna finish this track out and then keep things going with a bit more electronic music here on Patchwork. So I got a track queued up by Prefuse 73. This is gonna be off the album Everything She Touched Turned Ampexian, and we're gonna listen to the first bit of Side A, starting with Periodic Measurements of Infrequent Smiles.

All right. Thank you for listening. This is Patchworks at WAYOLP Rochester. We're coming to you live from Memorial Art Gallery here for the Clothesline Arts Festival. Thanks for tuning in on 104.3 as well. Quick callback to go over what we just heard. So starting the set off there with a track by Prefuse 73. This is the A side of Everything She Touched Turned Ampexian. And there we heard from Flying Lotus. This was the title track, 1983, off the album. After that, Flostrum Nostrum. This is, Flostin Paradigm. And this is the track Never Forget, off of the album The Phoenix. Going on, we heard a bit from Oniotrix Point Never. This was off the album Drawn and Quartered, contemporary synthesizer with complimentary sampler accompaniment. And there we heard Slow and Lurid. Rounding things out, last two things. We heard from Anthony Child. This was Electronic Recordings from Maui Jungle Volume 1. And then last, the track Air Bar by Clark off the album Body Riddle. We're currently listening to... this would be the synthesizer stylings of Katrina Barbieri. This Causes Consciousness to Fracture off of the album Patterns of Consciousness. Got a little bit of time left here. We're going to keep things going in a minute with a track by the Baltimore duo Motmos. This is them remixing the Polish composer Bogusław Schaefer off the album Regards Uktoni Allah, and we'll be hearing Ressemblage.

Thank you.

0: so much for coming out on this slightly rainy day to the Memorial Art Gallery for the Clothesline Festival. Yay! My name is Hannah Mayer. I am the afternoon host of The Root, which is 88.5 here locally. We are streaming live on Wayo. So we've got DJs in between the bands, and the bands will be live on Wayo as well. So that's 104.3. So if for some reason you got to leave or take off, you can tune in there and you can hear them live as if you were here the whole time. Lots of stuff going on today at the MAG. You can become a member. You get a discount for being here today. It's $15 off 1 year or $75 off a 3 year. And there's lots of booths to visit. We've got merch for the Clothesline Festival and all kinds of fun things. Don't forget that your festival admission includes access to the MAG galleries. You can go into the museum, see all of the beautiful art, and it's a great day to go inside as well because it's raining and there are more vendors inside of the gallery area. Again, Wayo is here. I am from WXXI, so happy to be here. And there are three great, great bands today. The first band that we're going to see is a local band. They're called Kitchen, and they play some really, really interesting music, kind of incorporating a lot of different genres, but it's their own music, and they're going to be starting in just a second. Before they start, I want to mention that they are local, and they're also playing on September 13th at Book Eater. So without further ado, please welcome to the stage, Kitchen.
1: Just fell.

0: Thanks.
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The electric guitar. I'm finding a pick. Okay, got it. Rainy day, but it's pretty nice. Good temperature.

Yeah, everything I was supposed to say has flown out of my head. But this is being broadcast on Wayo. And so if you're listening on Wayo, hello.

Ben Mori and the Eyes are playing after us, which will be a lot of fun. And then the Burkharts from Buffalo do that. I got two more strings to tune. And, yep. No, it's not right. It's all wrong.

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They've just told me we're doing good on time. So that's good.

That's kind of our joke song. Thank you. All right, we got one more hilarious song.

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We're here till 5 p.m. Sure to come out. Got Ben Mori in the Eyes coming up at 2 o'clock. Until then, we'll be playing Lesser Heard Oldies.

You're listening to WAYO 104.3 FM, broadcasting live from the M&T Bank Clothesline Art and Fine Craft Festival, the Memorial Art Gallery. We're here till 5 o'clock. Got Ben Morey in the eyes warming up.

Festival at the Memorial Art Gallery. Is everyone having a great day out there? Yay! I know it's raining, but as far as Rochester goes, this is like barely anything. So it's fine. We're going to be fine. Nobody's going to melt. So many great things going on for the festival today. Don't forget to go inside. Your admission to the Clothesline Festival gets you access to the gallery, so you can go inside, see the gallery, and there are more vendors in there as well. There's also a silent auction going on over by the entrance over here, outside near where they've got the t-shirts and everything. So make sure you stop by there, and you can take a taste of the Clothesline home with you. You can pick up a shirt, a sweatshirt, or some cool swag. I think there's even umbrellas over there, so make sure you stop by one of the Clothesline booths. My name is Hannah Mayer. I am the afternoon host and music director at WRUR, The Root, and I'm super happy to be here. You can catch me on the air with you from 2 to 6 p.m. Monday through Friday. There's some great radio stations here today. This whole show is also being broadcast live on Wayo. So if for some reason you have to leave, you can tune into 104.3 and you can hear the band over the airwaves on the radio. And make sure you stop by the Wayo booth. They've got all kinds of swag. They have 90 shows, and they are run by community members just like yourself, by local artists, local musicians, and they do some great stuff here in Rochester. Now, the band we're about to see is another amazing local band. They have a huge cast of just A-list Rochester musicians. I'm really, really excited for all of you to see their music, so please put your hands together for Ben Morey and the Eyes.

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When you come out in the rain, it counts double. So thank you. All right, this one is called Talking to the Dog.

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2: 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Good grab some.

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Thank you. This song is called Finger Trap.

We're going to bring our friends, Eliza Harvey and Devante Core, up to the stage to play some trumpet with us on this next song.

0: Big shout out to Wayo. 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We had to make sure that we kept our set clean for them today. But if you see us normally, we're just cussing left and right.
1: Yeah, you guys can just play into those mics right there. You can stand back, whatever.
0: All right, this is a song by the... Oh, yeah, maybe that. The song by the Replacements. This is called Can't Hardly Wait.

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Cool. We're going to invite one of our bandmates and family members, Cami Anaharo, to the stage. We're going to take it way down. A song called The Hill.

Thank you. That's Kurt Johnson on the pedal steel over there. This one's called Ghosts in the Attic.

Thank you. That's Alex Mockby on the bass and the vocals. This one's called New Life.

Thank you. That's Alex Cote on the drums back there. This song is from a record we made called Still Life. We have a few copies here with us if you'd like one. This is called Deja Vu.

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Got like toddlers and galoshes running around. 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
1: 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We're just going to play a couple more for you. 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

That's Katie Morey over on the keys and the vocals. My right-hand man. All right, this is our last song. We haven't played this song in many years, but, you know, you guys are so nice. So we thought, why not? Let's do it. This one's for you, guinea pigs. Thank you so much to the Memorial Art Gallery for having us here today. Thanks to Travis Johansson and Nick Marshall and all of our friends here. Let's give it up for Kitchen, who played right before us and was incredible. And let's give it up for the Burkharts, who are playing next. Stick around, the rain is gone.

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Be here till 5 o'clock. Stick around. We got the Burkharts coming up at 3 o'clock.

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We're here till 5 o'clock. Got the Burkharts warming up. They'll be on at 3:30. Until then, how about a little bit of them?

comes around here just about midnight. She make me feel so good. I wanna say she make me feel all.

0: Coming out to the Memorial Art Gallery Clothesline Festival, my name is Hannah Mayer. I am the afternoon host on The Root. You can catch me on 88.5 from 2 to 6 p.m. Monday through Friday. I am not the only radio station person here, though. We've got many amazing DJs from way out here at the Clothesline Festival. They are such an amazing station. They're on 104.3, and they're broadcasting live all day today. So if for some reason you have to leave early and you miss some of the band, you can punch in 104.3 and keep listening from there. Don't forget, your entry to the Clothesline Festival gets you inside of the gallery. So make sure you make your way inside, see the beautiful art, and there's more vendors in there as well, and you can take a taste of the Clothesline Festival home with you. There's also a silent auction over there, and you can learn all about the Clothesline Festival. Also, if you become a member today, there are special discounts just for the festival, so find somebody from the Memorial Art Gallery and ask them about becoming a member. Like I said, I'm from WRUR, which is part of WXXI, a public media company. We've got a tent on the other side of the gallery, so make sure you come over and say hi to us as well. This next band that we're going to see is another great local band, fairly local. I'd say anything from Buffalo to Syracuse is local, and these guys are from Buffalo. Really, really excited for you all to hear their music. They're a fantastic band and just yet another great band that has been part of the festival. And unfortunately, the last band of the festival. So here they are, ladies and gentlemen. Please put your hands together for the Burkharts.
1: Thank you.

0: Thank you very much. Okay. We're the Burkharts. We're from Buffalo. Thank you very much for having us here. It's great to be on Rochester. I used to live here. Now my brother Gavin's going to sing you a song.
1: Oh, wow.
0: In My Worried Mind.
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0: A lot of people don't know this, but Ray Charles was from Rochester. I'm going to pay tribute to him right now.

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1: From Rochester.

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It's one of those songs. They don't do that anymore.

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They're from Rochester. Frontman Ray Charles. This one, we're gonna play a couple Beach Boys songs. 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And hopefully you like them too.

0: Thank you. That was the Beach Boys with I'm Waiting for the Day. All right, we're going to play
1: a heavy one. Yeah. Circle pit right in this thing.
0: Okay, this one's called Pretty Words. It's our most old man song. We got a lot of old man songs, but this probably takes the cake. Takes the fruit cake, the carrot cake, whatever old people eat. So this one's called I Like It Too. I like it. This one's called Pretty Words. 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There's no raisin in this. All right, ready?

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It was two today and three yesterday. Wonderful time. I think I heard music down there too, or something, right? Oh, this is only. There's two stages. Yeah, let's hear it for them too. And for the festival, for having us, for Travis, for helping out, getting us here, and everybody involved. So thank you very much for having us. It's really a pleasure. I don't know how many stages there are.

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0: a few more for you. 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

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I say that on behalf of them. So we appreciate it. This is called Daisy. We've got a good thing.

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My name is Jason. This is 500 Gigabytes. 500 Gigabytes is a musical variety show that seeks thematic connections between songs from different genres throughout modern music history. Today on the show, we're going to be playing songs from artists who died in horrible accidents. What a sunny theme for the end of August, eh? So, I had help from AI in doing the research for this. But my notes are not completely in order, so I apologize if you're hearing ruffling of pages as I'm going through my notes. I've got a few major categories. The songs are not in order of the categories, but I focused on artists who died in plane crashes, car accidents or motorcycle accidents, boating incidents, and there's a couple of accidental falls. So we started off with Lynyrd Skynyrd and the song You Got That Right from 1977. Ronnie Van Zant died in a plane crash on October 20th, 1977. The songs that I'm playing, by the way, I tried to get, if I couldn't get the last recorded song, last sessions. Right now we're listening to the Vaughn Brothers. This is the track Brothers off of 1990s. Family Style. Stevie Ray Vaughan died in a another plane crash. So let me tell you about Ronnie Van Zant. So they ran out of fuel, basically. And it was like a month, couple months. August, I think, is when they were recording for the record Street Survivors. And this was October. They were in a plane and the right engine began malfunctioning and it ran out of fuel. They tried to do an emergency landing and ended up crashing the plane into a dense swampy forest near Gillsburg, Mississippi. Not just Ronnie Van Zant died, but Steve Gaines and Cassie Gaines, who were band members, road manager Dean Kilpatrick, and both pirates were also killed. Stevie Ray Vaughan was in a helicopter, actually, and around 1 a.m. he boarded the helicopter with Eric Clapton's bodyguard, tour manager, and pilot Jeff Brown. There was a dense fog, and shortly after takeoff, the pilot turned slightly to the left into rising terrain without gaining sufficient altitude. The fog was so thick, they crashed into the side of a 300-foot ski hill at 140 miles an hour, less than a mile from takeoff. All five people in the helicopter were killed. So coming up next, we've got a song from Sophie, a really cheerful theme, isn't it? Sophie is a DJ from England, and she fell off of a roof. She climbed up onto the roof to get a nice view and slipped and fell. This was in 2021. That sounds good. Well, the music might sound good, but the fall, no, it doesn't sound very good at all, does it? January 30th, 2021. So this is from a posthumously released record that came out in 2024. The song is called Gallop, and it's with... Oh, my tablet switched. Evita Manji is who it's with. Then after that, we've got TLC, Otis Redding, Christy McCall. And then I'll be back to talk to you some more. Hopefully you'll enjoy the show, even though I'm a little disorganized. I'll be here at 6 o'clock, so stick around.

Hey there, it's Jason. 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We are playing the last songs to the best of my ability to find them of artists who died in horrible accidents. We've got plane accidents, we've got car accidents, we've got boating accidents, and a couple of accidental falls. We just heard was Christy McCall. You know her most likely from her duet with Shane McGowan on the Christmas song Fairy Tale of New York. She sings with him. And she was on vacation in Mexico, and they were in the safe swimming area marked off by buoys, and a high-speed powerboat illegally entered the area where they were swimming. She saw the speedboat heading towards her 15-year-old son. She pushed him out of the way and got struck by the boat herself, causing fatal blunt force trauma. Before that, and that was in 2000. So that song that you heard was called Sun on the Water. It was a demo, so never officially tracked, but one of the last songs, if not the last song that she recorded before she died in December of 2000. She was 41. Before that was Otis Redding, Sitting on the Dock of the Bay. Otis Redding died in a... Gotta find my notes. He was 26, 1967. He had recently undergone throat surgery, and he was in a twin-engine Beechcraft 18. And 4 miles from the runway, the pilot requested clearance to land. Moments later, the aircraft plunged out of the sky and slammed into the waters of Lake Monona. Only one passenger survived. Redding and 6 others died. And he was 26, and that was December 10, 1967. Before that was TLC, so this would be Lisa Lopez from TLC, was driving in her car, and this was April 25th, 2002. She was 30, and she swerved to avoid colliding with an oncoming car, overcorrected sharply to the right. The vehicle went off the road, flipped over multiple times. She was thrown from the vehicle and died from severe neck injuries and head trauma. Everyone else in the car did survive. Before that was Sophie, who I mentioned fell off of a building when she was trying to get a better view. She was young also. She was... Wish I'd taken the time to reorder these. She was 34, but I worked yesterday. In my defense, I worked all day yesterday, so I didn't have as much time to prepare for the show. Got a few seconds left. We've got some more great artists. Sad that they're gone. Jeff Buckley, Vancouver. Jeff Buckley died in a boating accident. I'm going to have to tell you about it when I come back. Aaliyah, We Need a Resolution. Ozzy Osbourne died from Madman, but it's the guitarist Randy Rhoads who's on the track who passed away. And then I'll be coming back to talk to you some more. Thanks for sticking around.

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We are playing songs by artists who died in horrible accidents on the show today. Right now we're listening to James Horner and Collage Part 2. James Horner died on June 22nd, 2015. He was 61. He was flying solo in his single-engine turboprop military trainer plane, and he initiated low-altitude acrobatic maneuvers in the canyon, and during a steep turn at a low altitude, the aircraft stalled and descended into the terrain and exploded upon impact. He was the only one in the plane. The song we just heard was Ozzy Osbourne's Diary of a Madman, And that's in honor of Randy Rhoads, who is only 25. He's the guitarist for the song for the album, which was recorded in early 1981. They were on tour and stopped in Florida to repair an air conditioning unit on the tour bus. And the bus driver was a private pilot, and he took a plane from a nearby hangar without authorization. He also took the keyboardist and tour manager for a quick flight. And then, after he landed, he took Randy Rhoads and seamstress Rachel Youngblood. He began buzzing the tour bus to scare Ozzy and Sharon, who were asleep in the tour bus. And on the third pass, one of the wings of the plane clipped the left side of the bus and sent the aircraft spinning out of control and crashed into the garage of a nearby house. And then before that was Aaliyah, We Need a Resolution. Probably one of the more famous deaths here. Also a plane crash right after filming a music video for her third album. The song we heard by her was called We Need a Resolution with Timbaland. And they were going back from the Bahamas after filming the music video for Rock the Boat, and the plane was too overloaded. The pilot was not certified to fly, and he had cocaine and alcohol in his system. So that plane crashed also, obviously. And then Jeff Buckley, this is a really tragic, they're all really tragic, but he was swimming in a river, and he got caught in the wake from a tugboat and pulled under and drowned. And the track that I played was from some multi-track demos that he recorded at home in May of 97. This was 1997, May 29th, that he died. He was 30. Aaliyah was also very young. She was 22, and he died by drowning. So lots of uplifting stories today, but it's interesting, I think. Well, we've got more stuff coming up. We're going to start off with Keith Green, then go to Jim Croce and Patsy Cline and Buddy Holly, and then we'll be back to talk to you some more.

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This is 500 Gigabytes. We've been listening to songs by artists who died in horrible accidents. One thing I will say, or I want to say, is that most of these accidents could have been prevented. Maybe here's the hopeful thing in all of this. There were a number of them where people were choosing to drive in bad weather conditions or fly, more to the point. There were a number of them where people were under the influence of drugs or alcohol, some where people were being reckless, like in the case of Randy Rhoads. And there were several where the pilot was not fully certified or vetted or had some issue of some kind. So in all of these cases, this is not to point fingers or blame. My point is to say it can be a very hopeless thing, but in our own lives, we do have the ability to pay attention and make choices to keep ourselves safer and to be careful so that we don't get into horrible accidents. I don't know if that does anything to help or not, but... And I've got a bunch of artists to talk about and almost no time left to talk about them. So, Patsy Cline was the one that we just heard, and Patsy died in a plane crash. She was 30. This was March 5th, 1963. The song that I played was I'll Sail My Ship Alone, the last song that she recorded. And before that was Jim Croce. Also, he died in a plane crash. And he was 30. That was September 20th, 1973. That was from his last album that he tracked, I Got a Name, title track. We start off with Keith Green, who also died in a plane crash. And in this case, the pilot had been certified, but the guy who certified him was not kosher. So this pilot was not as experienced as he could have been. And they overloaded the plane. That's what happened with Aaliyah too. The plane was overloaded. Again, something that could have been prevented. I'm not judging or pointing fingers. My point is to say we are not completely at the mercy of these things. And Keith Green was with actually two of his kids and another friend of theirs with a couple of their kids. A bunch of people died on that plane. And he was also very young, 20. My notes are all out of order here. He was in his early 20s. Right now we're listening to Chet Baker. And the song is The Bird from Kapingamarangi. He died falling off of a building, but he was under the influence. Coming up next, Rich Mullins died in a car crash in 1997. This is from some demos he recorded, and he was not wearing a seatbelt. So anyway, thanks for tuning in. Sorry for such a terrible, depressing theme. I guess maybe better on paper than in person, but good songs, good artists, and be careful out there. I love you all. Bye-bye.

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3: Yeah. 5-7. NEE be the Bread Gang, Bread World Mafia, G.O.D. Mafia. 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I think about it, it's like this, right?

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And the history ain't saw with slavery. 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
1: 5-7, they never leave you the red gang now. Railroad Mafia now, G.O.D. Mafia now. 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
0: all the way, yeah. Getting paid, yeah. All my rage, all my feelings for the day, yeah. 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

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Equity, equity. 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

0: Yeah, 5-7. 5-7. NWE be the bread gang now. Bread world mafia.
1: What's this?
0: Yeah, bread world mafia. Yeah. No other so similar.
1: Nah.

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2: 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Won't start? No problem. We'll pick it up. We take them all. Wrecks, beaters, clunkers, junkers, rust buckets, scrap heaps, and jalopies.

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0: 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We'll pick it up. 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